0: want to wear it. It will soon pass, whatever it is. Don't worry, be happy.
1: FM 100.5.

tell me, baby, what's my name? What's my name? Won't you tell me, baby, what's my name?